classic 60s and 70s Chicken Man radio episodes weekdays at 8:20 a.m. exclusively here on CLE Oldies.

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6: And welcome to another installment of K-Todd. I'm Todd. We're playing the music of the 1970s, reliving that great decade with clips and sounds from the decade, memories of things that happened, of course, and you can't forget the music and the summertime. Here's Mungo Jerry on K-Todd.

Tony Todd playing the hits. June 1979 was when you heard this song become number one for its 1 week atop the charts. The album was Spirits Having Flown. I think there were four big songs off that album. The Bee Gees could do no wrong with anything they released. This is Love You Inside and Out on K.

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1: This is NBC News Update. Here is Jessica Savage.
2: Good evening. And the Postal Service says Americans got taken for $1 billion worth of mail order fakes this year. Much of the business is legitimate, but the Postal Service says you have to watch out for the offers that are just too good to be true. I'm Jessica Savage in New York. More news later on this NBC station.
3: K-Tug. You know, I think I got ripped off by some postal scam. You mean this avocado won't help me grow hair? What a letdown. It's Matt Kneese of Loving You from 78. Robert Palmer on K.

70s on K-Tod. January 27th, 1973 was the date. The Billboard Top 5 looked just like this. And number 5, it was Timmy Thomas and Why Can't We Live Together? Number 4, Kenny Loggins and Jim Messina, Your Mama Don't Dance, Your Daddy Don't Rock and Roll. 3 was Crocodile Rock from Elton John. Number 2 was that mystery

0: balance of nature's fruits and vegetables in a capsule, changing the world one life at a time.
1: I had no energy for months and months and months. I had no energy, and I'm a very active person. And my husband was noticing that I was tired all the time, and I was slow at everything that I was doing. And I kept listening to the commercials, and you know, you don't know if something's going to help you or not, but I decided this was something I was going to do. And lo and behold, in about 4 days after taking them, I was repotting plants, I was doing other things. My husband said to me, "You seem to have more energy." And I said, "Oh yeah, I'm fine." And I'm telling you, nothing has ever made such a difference. So anyway, I'm very happy.
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13: Playing those 70 songs and not even ashamed. We are K-Todd, bringing back those great memories of the decade known as the me decade. Dave Edmonds now.

Todd playing a hit from 1973. A lot of bubblegum in that time. And Gun Hill Road was a band that had one hit, and that was it, with this song, and I love it. Back When My Hair Was Short on K-Todd.

0: immortal elders Solomon, Hercules, Atlas, Zeus, Achilles, Mercury, Billy Batson and his mentor travel the highways and byways of the land on a never-ending mission to right wrongs, to develop understanding, and to seek justice for all. In time of dire need, young Billy has been granted the power by the immortals to summon awesome forces at the utterance of a single word. Which transforms him in a flash into the mightiest of mortal beings, Captain Marvel.
1: Nothing but the 70s. On K-Todd.
2: It's a hot summer in 1975. Instead of doing chores outside, which I should have been doing, I was inside watching the Shazam and Isis Superpower Hour. A lot of fun there. Also on the charts in the summer of 1975, the band called Orleans had this song that was a top 10 hit called Dance With Me on K-Todd.

0: Brian Todd. More great 70s songs and memories coming up. But right now,
1: K-Todd,
0: I'd like to play back a message I got on the K-Todd hotline. It's open for you anytime you'd like to leave a message. 315-665-1970. You can request something, make a comment, whatever you like. For example, here's a caller we just got.
2: Hi, Todd. This is Todd. I think you're a fantastic DJ. I love all the things you say, and you really take me back to the 70s with all of those memories that you're putting forth on K-Todd. Keep up the good work.
0: Thank you, sir. Appreciate that. If you'd like to call in, the number's always open for you. 315-665-1970 for K-Todd.
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0: What a great career Jay Ferguson has had, from performing in the 60s with a band called Spirit all the way to the 80s and 90s, where he's been featured on soundtracks for TV and movies. But for one brief shining moment in 1978, a top 10 hit as a solo artist called Thunder Island. Here it is on K-Todd.

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1: There is a creature alive today. It lives to kill. A mindless eating machine. It will attack and devour anything. It is as if God created the devil and gave him jaws.
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1: 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See it before you go swimming.
4: We are here on the beach where a giant shark has just eaten a girl swimmer. Well, Mr. Jaws, how was it?
5: Dynamite!
4: And what did she say when you grabbed her?
6: Please, mister, please.
4: I know sharks are stupid, but what did you think when you took that first bite?
7: How sweet it is.
4: Mr. Jaws, before you swim out to sea, have you anything else to say?
8: Why can't we be friends? Why can't we be friends?
4: With me now is the local sheriff. Sheriff Brody, the shark will be back for lunch. What do you intend to do? Just arriving is oceanographer Matt Hooper. Sir, if someone is attacked by a shark, what should they do? We are going aboard the fishing boat of Captain Quint. Captain, will you be able to catch this giant shark?
9: I will.
4: Thank you, Captain. Captain, when you catch one of these sharks, what do you feel like?
10: Like a rhinestone cowboy.
4: We've just sighted the shark again. He's coming straight for us. Captain Quint is shouting something at him.
11: Get your baby one of these nights.
4: Hey, Jaws, the captain says he's going to catch you. What do you think of that? Uh-oh, here he comes again. They've hit him. Mr. Jaws, why doesn't anything seem to hurt you? He's coming right onto the boat. Mr. Jaws, why are you grabbing my hand?
12: Wouldn't you give your hand to a friend?
4: No, wait. Mr. Jaws, that's not the way this record is supposed to end. Help! 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